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This isn't just radio. 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

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Romans 5:8 says, "But God demonstrates his own love toward us in this. 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

rain and scattered thunderstorms becoming likely this evening. Downpours and strong gusty winds are possible in spots. A chance of showers overnight, lows in the middle to upper 60s. Mostly cloudy skies and humid Wednesday, with some scattered rain and thunderstorms around at times. Highs tomorrow in the middle 80s. Partly sunny skies Thursday, with more scattered thunderstorms moving through occasionally. Highs in the upper 80s. I'm meteorologist David Boyd in the StormTrack Fowl Weather Center. 88.

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The Lord your God is with you, the mighty warrior who saves. He will take great delight in you. In his love, he will no longer rebuke you, but will rejoice over you with singing. 88.3 WCQR.

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rain and scattered thunderstorms becoming likely this evening. Downpours and strong gusty winds are possible in spots. A chance of showers overnight, lows in the middle to upper 60s. Mostly cloudy skies and humid Wednesday, with some scattered rain and thunderstorms around at times. Highs tomorrow in the middle 80s. Partly sunny skies Thursday, with more scattered thunderstorms moving through occasionally. Highs in the upper 80s. I'm meteorologist David Boyd in the Storm Track 5 Weather Center. 80.

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rain and scattered thunderstorms becoming likely this evening. Downpours and strong gusty winds are possible in spots. A chance of showers overnight, lows in the middle to upper 60s. Mostly cloudy skies and humid Wednesday, with some scattered rain and thunderstorms around at times. Highs tomorrow in the middle 80s. Partly sunny skies Thursday, with more scattered thunderstorms moving through occasionally. Highs in the upper 80s. I'm meteorologist David Boyd in the Storm Track 5 Weather Center. 80.

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rain and scattered thunderstorms becoming likely this evening. Downpours and strong gusty winds are possible in spots. A chance of showers overnight, lows in the middle to upper 60s. Mostly cloudy skies and humid Wednesday, with some scattered rain and thunderstorms around at times. Highs tomorrow in the middle 80s. Partly sunny skies Thursday, with more scattered thunderstorms moving through occasionally. Highs in the upper 80s. I'm meteorologist David Boyd in the Storm Track Weather Center. 80.

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And we're here to be your summer soundtrack. 88.3 WCQR.

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0: Psalm 30 verse 5 tells us, "For his anger is but for a moment, and his favor is for a lifetime. Weeping may tarry for the night, but joy comes with the morning."
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0: This verse is an awesome promise once you get to the second half of it. But the word anger may set some of us on edge.

0: We don't like the idea of an angry God. Or maybe we think of God as perpetually angry, as if it's our job to appease him in the hopes that he doesn't drop the hammer on us. But that isn't what this verse says about God. Psalm 30 verse 5 says that while God gets angry justly over sin and evil, God does not live angry. He is provoked to anger, but his favor is for a lifetime. His demeanor, his posture, his heart is love and favor, smiling upon his people. His anger must be provoked, but his favor is permanent. His anger at our sin may bring consequences that are painful, but his posture and heart toward us still brings joy with the morning. He is a saving God, including from his own wrath. That's why he sent his son to save. God's love and favor are permanent. He overflows with mercy and delights to bring us to a place of joy. So we praise him.
1: Author, speaker, Barnabas Piper is a pastor at Emmanuel Nashville. For his books and resources, visit wcqr.org.

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Because of the Lord's great love, we are not consumed, for his compassions never fail. They are new every morning. Great is your faithfulness. That's just one of God's promises from Lamentations chapter 3 that you hear on 88.3 WCQR. God's mercy and forgiveness never run out. His mercy still heals. His grace still changes lives. No past is too messy. No failure is too great. You're never beyond the reach of God's redeeming love. 88.3 WCQR.

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Zephaniah 3:17. The Lord your God is with you, the mighty warrior who saves. He will take great delight in you. In his love, he will no longer rebuke you, but will rejoice over you with singing. 88.3 WCQR.

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1: Good morning. Thanks for joining us and thanks for listening. We are Rhonda and Adam, and we'll take a look at our forecast. That's going to be up next for us. But right now, here's what you need to know happening in your community.
2: The One Genoway Mobile Food Pantry is taking place in Gray this Saturday from 8:30 to 10. And it also takes place every third Saturday of the month. And I'm having a hard time thinking that this Saturday is the third Saturday of the month. 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This is fresh produce, dry goods, and more to anyone in need. 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
1: Oh, speaking of food, it is time for the monthly church breakfast happening at Fairview Methodist Church.
2: This is Adam's favorite. You need to go. You really do.
1: I do. But here's the thing. So my dad was a pastor, and I have like just so many good memories of good old country church breakfast. And so they are going to be doing just that. I mean, because you're talking sausage, bacon, eggs, biscuits, gravy, cinnamon apples, hash brown casserole, and then they just say, and more. So
2: I don't know how much more there could be.
1: I don't know how much more you can fit in there, but they're going to do it. And so this is also accepting donations for the breakfast that supports their missions project. So that's an incredible reason and a good reason to go get some good breakfast. That's Fairview Methodist Church this Saturday from 7 a.m. till 10.
2: And also a clothing giveaway. This is at Chinkapin Grove Baptist Church in Bluff City, taking place this Saturday from 9 a.m. until 2 p.m. Everyone is welcome. There are no details here because you've got every bit of it right there. Chinkapin Grove, free clothing this Saturday from 9 until 2, and everything we told you about and more is on the events calendar at wcqr.org.
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3: WCQR. Mostly cloudy skies and humid Wednesday, with some scattered rain and thunderstorms around at times. Highs tomorrow in the middle 80s. Partly sunny skies Thursday, with more scattered thunderstorms moving through occasionally. Highs in the upper 80s. I'm meteorologist David Boyd in the Storm Track Foul Weather Center. 88.

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1: And it's a verse you may be familiar with, but it's a good verse to slow down and be reminded of, because everything God does is with purpose and on purpose. This is Romans 8:28, and it says, "We know that in all things God works for the good of those who love him, who have been called according to his purpose."

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1: Cleaning house, ladies. I get it. I get it. It can be tough, especially if you have kids. So
0: right, yeah.
1: If your house is a mess today, Here's some helpful advice. Go to the beach. It will not bother you there.

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1: 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Mostly cloudy skies and humid Wednesday, with some scattered rain and thunderstorms around at times. Highs tomorrow in the middle 80s. Partly sunny skies Thursday, with more scattered thunderstorms moving through occasionally. Highs in the upper 80s. I'm meteorologist David Boyd in the Storm Track Weather Center.

0: We are Rhonda and Adam, and so thankful we get to spend some time with you here today at 88.3 WCQR, and especially right now because it is time for a little bit of coffee and a whole lot of Jesus.
1: In the book of John, chapter 4, it describes Jesus sitting at the well talking to a Samaritan woman, and he asks her for a drink, and she's like, well, you don't have a bucket. You don't have anything to get a drink with. You know, why are you asking me? And he actually says, if you knew the gift of God and who it is that asks you for a drink, you would have asked him and he would have given you living water. And that just makes me think about the fact that Jesus is so accessible to us. And I want you to know that today. He is there just with one word. You can whisper his name and have that living water. So you don't need a bigger bucket. Mm-hmm. You don't need a longer rope. Just ask for Jesus.

Nahum 1:7. The Lord is good, a refuge in times of trouble. He cares for those who trust in Him. 88.3 WCQR.

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1: I'm going to count my blessings, but I'm going to get my soapbox out first because Adam, I just can't with this. I can't.
0: What happened? What?
1: I read this headline.
0: Okay.
1: And it said that young men and women, and I use that men and women term very, very lightly, are bringing their parents to their job interview.
0: Like sitting in on the job interview?
1: Oh, yeah, yeah. Here was the headline I saw.
0: It says, is that allowed?
1: Apparently. It says 1 in 5 Gen Z, so of course this is like early 20s getting out of college or starting their first job.
0: Well, I was like, okay, well, if they're, you know, 16, 17, and the parent has to drive them to the job interview, yeah, like, but, or kind of walk through, but you're talking like college educated.
1: But they're sitting in the job interview, not just taking them, they're sitting in the job interview, so much to the point that there's like tips online for hiring managers saying, oh, you should redirect the conversation back to the candidate. Here's what I would do. I would not consider the candidate if they have to bring mom and dad in. I mean, I'm like, come on.
0: I know.
1: Because job interview, like, I did work when I was 16.
0: Yeah, me too.
1: And I drove myself, and I went in there and on my own merit got a job. See?
0: Yeah.
1: See, because you have to. This is a time that you've got to buckle up, buttercup, because this is like the real world. Mom and dad are not going to be there to hold your hand.
0: Yeah.
1: And I feel like now, like, job interviews would be like, you know, what can you do? To which I would respond, sir or ma'am, respectfully, I am a Gen Xer. I was raised in the 80s.
0: Yes.
1: You just tell me what I need to do, and I will master it in 2.5 days.

0: from Monday to Friday. They're here with you every morning from 6 to 10. I guess we're saying that's a good thing?
1: It's true. It's true.
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0: We are so glad we get to spend some time with you today. Welcome in here at 88.3 WCQR. We are Rhonda and Adam.
1: Oh, get some rest. You just need some rest. Man, that sounds so easy, right? Like you just take a nap and all of a sudden everything is better. And that's not true, because true rest is not found in a nap. It is not found in a vacation, a different schedule, or just stepping away from everything, because only in God can you find the kind of rest that actually restores you. Hebrews 4:11 says, make every effort to enter that rest. Doesn't that sound weird that you're making an effort to rest?
0: Yeah.
1: But that kind stays with you when life doesn't slow down, because y'all know life rarely, if ever, slows down, because you can have all the time off in the world and you can still feel anxious, weary, and like you are still striving on the inside.
0: You bet.
1: But real rest, it comes from your heart, and it's choosing to trust God instead of trying to hold everything together yourself. So I'm just going to encourage you to make that effort to labor to enter true rest in God, because it is worth your effort.
2: Oh,

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1: Good morning. Thanks for joining us and thanks for listening. We are Rhonda and Adam, and we'll take a look at our forecast. That's going to be up next for us. But right now, here's what you need to know happening in your community.
2: The One Genoway Mobile Food Pantry is taking place in Gray this Saturday from 8:30 to 10. And it also takes place every third Saturday of the month. And I'm having a hard time thinking that this Saturday is the third Saturday of the month. 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This is fresh produce, dry goods, and more to anyone in need. No questions asked. If you would like to volunteer, there's an opportunity for you to do that as well. You can check it all out on the events calendar at wcqr.org.
1: Oh, speaking of food, it is time for the monthly church breakfast happening at Fairview Methodist Church.
2: This is Adam's favorite. You need to go. You really do.
1: I do. But here's the thing. So my dad was a pastor, and I have like just so many good memories of good old country church breakfast. And so they are going to be doing just that. I mean, because you're talking sausage, bacon, eggs, biscuits, gravy, cinnamon apples, hash brown casserole, and then they just say, and more. So
2: I don't know how much more there could be.
1: I don't know how much more you can fit in there, but they're going to do it. And so this is also accepting donations for the breakfast that supports their missions project. So that's an incredible reason and a good reason to go get some good breakfast. That's Fairview Methodist Church this Saturday from 7 a.m. till 10.
2: And also a clothing giveaway. This is at Chinkapin Grove Baptist Church in Bluff City, taking place this Saturday from 9 a.m. until 2 p.m. Everyone is welcome. There are no details here because you've got every bit of it right there. 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
3: Mostly cloudy skies and humid Wednesday, with some scattered rain and thunderstorms around at times. Highs tomorrow in the middle 80s. Partly sunny skies Thursday, with more scattered thunderstorms moving through occasionally. Highs in the upper 80s. I'm meteorologist David Boyd in the Storm Track Weather Center. 88.3

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1: With the ring of the bell, it is another start to a school year. And this time, the school prayer zone takes us to the first day of a university in our community.
2: Oh, I know. The first day of college. That can be...
1: It's a big deal.
2: That can be a big tummy-turning, twisting experience, yeah. Especially if you are a freshman. So big prayers for everybody starting classes today at Emory and Henry University there in Southwest Virginia, home of the Wasps. Or as my mom says, the Waspers. So praying for you guys for a great start to your college career, or maybe the last day of your college career.
1: Yeah.
2: The professors and staff, just know we are lifting up Emory and Henry University today.
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0: Good morning. Welcome in. We are Rhonda and Adam on 88.3 WCQR, and I'm laughing because my buddy Adam, he's just a different kind of storyteller.
1: I am, because it's like I love telling stories and love, you know, sharing life and all these things or whatever, but I can never tell a short story.
0: No.
1: I can never say long story short. So really, if you hear me start telling a story, just know that you can forget about long story short, because I'm going to start saying short story long and take you on a journey you never asked for.

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2: WCQR. Mostly cloudy skies and humid Wednesday, with some scattered rain and thunderstorms around at times. Highs tomorrow in the middle 80s. Partly sunny skies Thursday, with more scattered thunderstorms moving through occasionally. Highs in the upper 80s. I'm meteorologist David Boyd in the Storm Track 5 Weather Center. 80.

0: Good morning, and thanks for joining us. We are Rhonda and Adam, and this is 88.3 WCQR. And, you know, we talk about the app oftentimes that you can download it. It's a free app you can download. Take us with you on vacation. Take us with you when you head out of town. Mm-hmm. But sometimes we overthink things and realize...
1: So many times do we overthink things.
0: And then we realize that it can actually be helpful and handy to have that app with you right here at home.
1: Y'all, look where we live. Yeah. The mountains. I mean, look, literally, I'll be on my cell phone even with my mom, and it's like, oh, hang on, we're going to drop. But that's the same is true with a radio signal. So a good friend of mine, came up Saturday, and she said, oh my gosh, I love listening, but I drive to Unicoi, to Irwin, and I kind of, there's a part where I lose the signal. And I'm like, you know, I'm like smacking my forehead, like the app.
0: Right.
1: We talk about, like Adam said, we talk about the app on vacation. I mean, we've even had people on mission trips in Africa saying, yeah, we're listening on the app. And we're like, you can listen across town. Because that's the great thing. Your app obviously can go through Bluetooth in your car.
0: You bet.
1: And so I do know of another sweet lady. She lives in Rome Mountain. And she said, I lose it as I'm coming through work. But she said, I'm on the way home. But she said, I heard you say that. And she said, now I get in my car. I turn on the WCQR app, I run it through Bluetooth, and she said, you are clear as a bell the whole way there and the whole way back.
0: I
1: so
0: love that,
1: that's just one great way to use it. You can sit there and listen. I'm just going to say you can listen at work.
0: Mm-hmm.
1: You know, they'll just see your phone there. They're like, I don't know where that music's coming from. No, but it is a great, great thing to have, to listen to the music.
0: Right.
1: I would say to listen to us, Adam, but I don't know if that's always a blessing.
0: Probably not.
1: But yeah, and just so many things that you can find there. So if you haven't done it yet, what are you waiting for? Adam, tell them how easy it is to download.
0: Well, you can download it on your phone. You can search it just by searching WCQR. 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
1: It started with the little biddies holding up their chalkboards and their signs for the first day of school. And now, as it gets later into August, it's pictures of loaded up cars and parents hugging their teenagers as they head to college.
0: It's a big deal.
1: It's a big deal. It's I would say, now I can't speak from experience, but I can say it would be almost as anxiety-ridden as sending that little five-year-old to kindergarten, because you're
0: not
1: like
0: more.
1: Oh, more so, because you're like, I mean, you're sending out the world.
0: Yeah, exactly. You're sending a little adult out to make all their decisions.
1: Yeah, little adult. I don't know if they're quite adults yet, but you're sending your teenager out. And I'm, you know, I have a very good friend and just drove her daughter to college this weekend. Yeah. And I'm thinking about her this morning because she'll be driving home today, I'm sure, just slinging snot and crying her eyes out.
0: Oh, I know.
1: Because it's so hard. So parents, you know, your kid heads off to college. How do you survive? Well, you show your support. Just let them know that you're there for them. At the same time, give them space.
0: Right.
1: Because they are really trying to grow their own little wings and fly the nest. And that's a hard combination. Be kind, not just to them, but to yourself.
0: Yeah.
1: It's okay to grieve.
0: Oh, yeah, absolutely.
1: The little baby bird leaving the nest, it's okay to grieve. Embrace technology if you haven't already. You might have to TikTok or do the Instagram or FaceTime or whatever, if that's what it takes for your college freshman to communicate. Right. You know, schedule plans for visits. Again, don't kind of, you know, especially if they've got a new friend or boyfriend or girlfriend, you don't want to invade their space, but schedule time. Give them space, be patient, and of course, pray. You may not have them in your home anymore, but God is still watching over them.

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0: This break is brought to you by the letter C. Hey, good morning. We are Rhonda and Adam on 88.3 WCQR because this is the Christian Concert Combo Contest with Kane and Crowder. Because Kane and Crowder, two concerts at the Appalachian Fair coming up here in just a few weeks. And we want to give you the opportunity to win tickets to both concerts.
1: That's right. You and your family or your friends or your roommates, whoever you want to invite.
0: Your dog.
1: Your dog.
0: Well, you can't take your dog to the concert.
1: So all you have to do is share a picture of your kids, your friends, or even if you want to include your pets, you can do that too. Getting ready for the fair. And so this could be dressing like you're going to, you know, have a night out in the town, or your boots and your cowboy hat, or, you know,
0: your cotton candy and corn dogs.
1: The possibilities are literally endless, but we just want you to have a little fun and get ready to win.

than some tickets, because again, you're not going to just win four tickets to see Kane or Crowder. It's going to be four tickets to see Kane on Saturday, August 22nd, and four tickets to see Crowder Monday, August 24th. And you have some other prizes from WCQR thrown in there as well. So come on over, WCQR.org. At the very top of the page, you will see the Christian Concert Combo Contest, and you can enter there. But make sure you do it by this Friday, and we'll announce the winner on Monday, August 17th.

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1: Good morning. Thanks for joining us and thanks for listening. We are Rhonda and Adam, and we'll take a look at our forecast. That's going to be up next for us. But right now, here's what you need to know happening in your community.
2: 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And it also takes place every third Saturday of the month. And I'm having a hard time thinking that this Saturday is the third Saturday of the month. 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
1: Oh, speaking of food, it is time for the monthly church breakfast happening at Fairview Methodist Church.
2: This is Adam's favorite. You need to go. You really do.
1: I do. But here's the thing. So my dad was a pastor, and I have like just so many good memories of good old country church breakfast. And so they are going to be doing just that. I mean, because you're talking sausage, bacon, eggs, biscuits, gravy, cinnamon apples, hash brown casserole, and then they just say, and more. So I don't know how much more you can fit in there, but they're going to do it. And so this is also accepting donations for the breakfast that supports their missions project. So that's an incredible reason and a good reason to go get some good breakfast. That's Fairview Methodist Church this Saturday from 7 a.m. till 10.
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3: Mostly cloudy and humid today, with areas of rain and thunderstorms around this morning, downpours for some. Becoming partly sunny today, highs around 80 to 85 degrees. Mostly cloudy with scattered showers and thunderstorms around at times this evening and tonight. Downpours and gusty winds possible. Lows in the upper 60s. Partly sunny skies Thursday. The chance of a passing shower or thunderstorm. Highs in the upper 80s. I'm meteorologist David Boyd in the Storm Track Weather Center. 80.

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0: 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We are Rhonda and Adam, and thanks for spending some time with us this morning here at 88.3 WCQR.
1: Am I weird? Don't answer that. I was going to say, am I weird? But of course you would answer.
0: Yes, of course.
1: I don't like getting behind school buses.
0: Oh.
1: I don't.
0: Yeah.
1: Because I don't know why. I mean, I'm a grown person.
0: Yeah.
1: But I hate driving behind buses because I always think the cool kids are in the back looking at me and making fun of me.

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1: Back to school is so much more than new school supplies. 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

0: Good morning, and thanks for joining us. 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
1: Hi, my name is Rhonda, and I'm a control freak.
0: Hi, Rhonda.
1: Hi, Adam. And, you know, we kind of make fun of that, but we are. I want to know everything. I want to understand it. I want to plan for it. I want to prepare for it. And not just for me, but for you and pretty much everybody else in my life. Because I will feel content and happy if you are content and happy and there are no problems whatsoever.
0: Right.
1: Guess what?
0: What's that?
1: Does not exist for me or for you.
0: I know.
1: So I'm here to remind myself, and I'm here to remind you that faith begins where your understanding ends. And that is exactly where God moves.

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2: WCQR. Mostly cloudy and humid today, with areas of rain and thunderstorms around this morning, downpours for some. Becoming partly sunny today, highs around 80 to 85 degrees. Mostly cloudy with scattered showers and thunderstorms around at times this evening and tonight, downpours and gusty winds possible, lows in the upper 60s. Partly sunny skies Thursday, the chance of a passing shower or thunderstorm, highs in the upper 80s. I'm meteorologist David Boyd in the Storm Track Weather Center. 80.

0: I was talking to a friend the other day about how easy it is for life to get away from us without having some fun. Hey, good morning to you. We are Rhonda and Adam, and thanks for joining us here at 88.3 WCQR. And so we've given an opportunity for you and your family or friends to have some fun, but also win some awesome tickets to go see Kane and Crowder in the Christian Concert Combo Contest.
1: That's right. Both of those acts are coming to the Appalachian Fair. So it's the 100th year of the Appalachian Fair. And to kick it off on Saturday, August 22nd, is Kane. And then just 2 days later, on Monday, August 24th, is Crowder. Oh, my goodness. We're like, how can we choose? We're not making you choose. No. You have the opportunity to win four tickets to both of these great shows. All you need to do is come on over to WCQR.org and share a picture. And you're like, okay, Rhonda, a picture of what? A picture of you dressed to go to the fair. You can have fun with this. You can get your overalls and cowboy boots. You can get your turkey leg. You can, if you've got somebody in your family that looks like Crowder, got a big long beard, whatever, just have fun with it because we want you to have fun.
0: You bet.
1: And we want you to go to both of these concerts. 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
1: If you love someone, set them free. 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

0: is not just reserved for days when life feels good. It's like,
1: that's right.
0: Everything's great. The sun is shining. Nothing is wrong. No, it's most meaningful when your heart is heavy and your prayers seem like they're unanswered and your strength is running low. Mm. That's when you worship.
1: Yeah.
0: Many, many, many instances in the Bible. Look at Moses. Look at David. Look at pretty much anybody.
1: Sure.
0: The worship was strong when the strength was low.
1: Yeah.
0: And that was just right out of my head right there. And I'm going to write that down because I think we all need to hear that.
1: Yeah.
0: If you're just waiting, man, don't let your circumstances determine your worship. Let God's unchanging character be the reason that you lift your voice, that you sing. And it may not be easy to worship today, but choose to worship Him anyway. Lord.

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0: This break is brought to you by the letter C. Hey, good morning. We are Rhonda and Adam on 88.3 WCQR because this is the Christian Concert Combo Contest with Kane and Crowder, because Kane and Crowder, two concerts at the Appalachian Fair coming up here in just a few weeks. And we want to give you the opportunity to win tickets to both concerts.
1: That's right. You and your family or your friends or your roommates, whoever you want to invite.
0: Your dog. Well, you can't take your dog to the concert.
1: So all you have to do is share a picture of your kids, your friends, or even if you want to include your pets, you can do that too. Getting ready for the fair. And so this could be dressing like you're going to, you know, have a night out on the town, or your boots and your cowboy hat, or, you know,
0: your cotton candy and corn dogs.
1: The possibilities are literally endless, but we just want you to have a little fun and get ready to win some tickets, because again, you're not going to just win four tickets to see Kane or Crowder. It's going to be four tickets to see Kane on Saturday, August 22nd, and four tickets to see Crowder Monday, August 24th. And you have some other prizes from WCQR thrown in there as well. So come on over, WCQR.org. At the very top of the page, you will see the Christian Concert Combo Contest, and you can enter there. But make sure you do it by this Friday, and we'll announce the winner on Monday, August 17th.

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2: 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But when you're standing in the rubble, holding one of these in your hands, it means someone cares. 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That's what your gift does. It takes $35 to send one blessing bucket. 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But the impact, that's eternal. 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
1: And it's a verse you may be familiar with, but it's a good verse to slow down and be reminded of, because everything God does is with purpose and on purpose. This is Romans 8:28, and it says, "We know that in all things God works for the good of those who love him, who have been called according to his purpose."

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1: Mostly cloudy and humid today with areas of rain and thunderstorms around this morning. Downpours for some. Becoming partly sunny today. Highs around 80 to 85 degrees. Mostly cloudy with scattered showers and thunderstorms around at times this evening and tonight. Downpours and gusty winds possible. Lows in the upper 60s. Partly sunny skies Thursday. The chance of a passing shower or thunderstorm. Highs in the upper 80s. I'm meteorologist David Boyd in the Storm Track 5 Weather Center. 80.

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1: Now you're going to go home this evening and the news is going to tell you everything that went wrong today. It's true.
0: Yeah.
1: But so much is going to go right, but nobody's going to record it or film it.
0: Yeah, rarely.
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0: Mm-hmm.
1: Somewhere in a hospital or a doctor's office, a nurse is going to stay a few minutes late just to hold somebody's hand. A neighbor is going to mow a yard that's not his.
0: Yeah.
1: Because good people are everywhere. Y'all, they are. Yeah. They really, really are. Good people are everywhere.

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Hey, this is Michael with 88.3 WCQR, and look at you. If you've made it today, you've made it to Wednesday. So give yourself a high five, you know, pat on the back, gold star, two thumbs up. Like, this is exciting. Monday officially in the rearview mirror at this point. Friday, I think I'm beginning to see it over here on the horizon. And, you know, somewhere out there is a cup of coffee that will help you make it the rest of the way. It believes in you, along with your mother. So happy Wednesday. I hope it's going to be a good one. We'll keep things a-rolling. Up next, CC Winans. Here she is with Worthy of It All.

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Between the rush of the morning and the wind down at night, school days can feel like a blur. But 88.3 WCQR is with you every step of the way. Uplifting music, a word of inspiration, and a reminder that God is present in every part of your day.

Hey, man, singing Mr. Matty West. This is Michael with 88.3 WCQR. And I just have to take a moment to say thank you because, you know, the reason ministry happens day in, day out, 365 days a year, people like you, Cindy from Kingsport, Daryl from Kingsport, Neil over from Bristol, and so many others that have come alongside the ministry. They go, hey, we believe that it's important to hear, you know, the reminders of who Jesus is and the promises of what he's doing and getting that encouragement through music. It makes a difference. And so we want to thank you for being part of that. But also, you know, I want to encourage you. Some of you might have received over recently talking about our fall fundraiser. As those letters, they have hit, they are in mailboxes. I actually got mine over here the other day. And just a reminder that you are part of the change in our community every day, part of the reminders of God's goodness, and part of pointing people to Jesus in some of the lowest moments of their life. And so thank you for being part of that. Thank you for coming alongside and helping point back to what's most important, and that's the glory of our wonderful Savior and King. We couldn't do it without you being part of the WCQR family.

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Thank you for being a part of what we do every day.

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Hey, this is Michael with 88.3 WCQR, and guess what time it is? Well, yes, it is time for something that we like to call the School Prayer Zone. And so just a reminder, as we're going throughout the course of the year, we're always looking for schools to be lifting up in prayer. You can come on over to WCQR.org. Once you're there, there's a thing that says School Prayer Zone. You can click on that to submit your school, give a little bit of information so we can lift them up as we're going through the school year. But with that being said, with it being here Wednesday, it's the first day of school's over for Emory and Henry University. And so we're going to be praying over here, over them today. God, we praise you for who you are, and we praise you for all that you do. And the reality is you're working in so many ways in our lives every day that we just don't even see. And so God, I pray that you build a spirit of thanksgiving. You help us to notice some of the things that you're doing. And I pray that we just live radically for you every place that you've put us, remembering who you are and what you've done for us. But God, we like to lift up today the students at Emory and Henry as they're stepping back into school in an exciting time. Probably some of them, you know, just getting over there for the first time. Others still, maybe their senior year. And so wherever they find themselves today, it's my prayer that you're working on them, that you're guiding them, that you're giving them direction for, you know, what they're going to be doing here in the future, that you're calming nerves, but you're growing them ultimately into who you want them to be. You're helping them, you know, fight against temptations, and you're helping them to look a little bit more like you every single day. For the professors over there, it's my prayer that you're giving them wisdom and discernment. You're helping them to bring their very best every day. You're helping them in and out of the classroom as there's always things going on in our lives. But also, I pray that you help them to see the needs of those students and know that, you know, they can lean in and it can make such a profound difference in the lives of those students, just taking some time to see what's going on. But God, it's my prayer you have your hand on all of them and that you're just showing up in significant ways here this year over at Emory and Henry University. But as always, God, we praise you for who you are, praise you for all that you do. We love you. We pray this on your name, in Jesus' name. Amen.

Jesus, could you please just sit and cry with me till I can sing, till I can sing.

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1: WCQI. Mostly cloudy and humid today, with areas of rain and thunderstorms around this morning, downpours for some. Becoming partly sunny today, highs around 80 to 85 degrees. Mostly cloudy with scattered showers and thunderstorms around at times this evening and tonight, downpours and gusty winds possible, lows in the upper 60s. Partly sunny skies Thursday, the chance of a passing shower or thunderstorm, highs in the upper 80s. I'm meteorologist David Boyd in the Storm Track Weather Center. 80.

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1: When we say 88.3 WCQR is listener supported, that means you. Thank you for being a part of what we do every day.

Hey, this is Michael with 88.3 WCQR, and anybody out there like to use their GPS, both my hands are up. I probably can't find a good number of buildings that I should be able to. praise God for the phone and GPS. MapQuest and using maps as a whole, I think I would struggle with that at this point. But you know what's always fun is whenever you're going and you're using the GPS, going to that new location you've never been before, whenever you mess up, you go the wrong direction, it doesn't say trip canceled. It actually says rerouting. And you know, I think sometimes we take that for granted, because it looks kind of what our lives look like as a whole, right? As we're going through life, we are going to make mistakes. We are going to go the wrong direction at times, but never in those moments is the trip canceled. Are you like, I messed up on God's will for my life. I'm done now. in much the same way with our GPSs, it's true with our own lives. It's going to say, hey, rerouting. The path might look a little bit different, but God is with us every single step of the way. It doesn't matter what our mistakes are. It doesn't matter what our failings. It doesn't matter what the decisions are. God can use you where you are today to get us ultimately to where he wants us to be. And the cool thing as Christians is we know in front of us, what is that destination? Well, yeah, it's heaven because what he did on the cross. So remember that today. The trip's not canceled. It just might use a little rerouting.

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1: All of us are prone to self-dependence and turning from God. Every day we do this in small ways, and sometimes we do it in large, life-altering ways. And when we realize we have stepped out of God's smile, that He has handed us over to our own wills because of our self-adoration and sin, we have only one choice: repent. We do as David did in Psalm 30, verses 8 through 10, and we turn our faces to God and cry out to Him for mercy. These verses tell us, "To you, O Lord, I cry, and to the Lord I plead for mercy. What profit is there in my death if I go down to the pit? Will the dust praise you? Will it tell of your faithfulness? Hear, O Lord, and be merciful to me. O Lord, be my helper." To plead with God for mercy would be enough to gain God's mercy. Favor is His default, and He is gracious. But David exemplifies a further way people of faith should respond to God, because we know the way God has revealed Himself through His Word. David reasons with God. After asking for mercy, he essentially says, "How can I glorify you if I die? What would my death accomplish?" He is making an argument to God about God's own glory. Charles Spurgeon said that God loves it when His saints reason with Him. It shows that we have taken God's words to heart and are being governed and shaped by them. It isn't manipulative or combative. It isn't bending God to our will, but bending our will to His, because His word and His glory are shaping us. So we repent, throwing ourselves fully on the mercy of God and pleading with Him according to His own words. And when we do, He overflows with mercy.
0: Author-speaker Barnabas Piper is a pastor at Emmanuel Nashville. 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

Hey, this is Michael with 88.3 WCQR, and up next, wonderful song over here from Mr. Matty West, and I tell you what, he did a phenomenal job over here at Tweety Trail Jams, because it wasn't just, you know, fun talking to him and hearing about him, you know, investing in younger artists and help their careers get going through the songwriting thing. I really appreciated that as he went through the course of his show, that he took time to just stop and preach. Like, he was just sharing the gospel. He was praying over youngins going into schools and whatnot. And just going, you know, this is what it's about. It's about making Jesus known where we are. And so wonderful time with Matthew West. I liked his music. I think I like it a little bit more coming out of that. And so without further ado, we'll step into one of those wonderful songs. Here he is with Good.

0: good.
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Welcome in. This is Michael with 88.3 WCQR. And guess what time it is? Why, yes. It might be time to go and wash your car. But while you're doing that, let's go ahead and put on our thinking caps because it is, in fact, time for a little bit of Bible trivia. So you have your thinking caps on. Okay, here we go. The question for this round, it be this. So can you finish the rest of this verse? Thy word is a lamp unto my feet and... Well, I guess you have to finish the rest. So once again, can you finish the rest of this verse? Thy word is a lamp unto my feet. And I'm going to go ahead and say this. You also have to finish by knowing what book of the Bible it's in. We won't say exact reference. That would be difficile. But finish the verse, including the book of the Bible. Once again, thy word is a lamp unto my feet and a light unto my path. And that is found over in Psalms. And so if you got the rest of the verse in Psalms, you got it right. But even more specifically, it's found in 119:105. And so if you ended up getting that right this time, congratulations. And you know your Bible verses. If not, no worries. You'll have a chance next time we're back with Bible Trivia.

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Seek the Lord while he may be found. Call on him while he is near. 88.3 WCQR.

Man, what a wonderful song over there by Rhett Walker. And this is Michael with 88.3 WCQR. And we need this reminder, I think, every once in a while. The next song we're going over into is Micah Tyler's with Perfectly. And man, we tend, at least I do, I tend to put some weight on myself sometimes of going, hey, this needs to be perfection. It needs to go well. And then if it doesn't go well or, you know, line up with what my expectations are, I get frustrated at myself. I'm like, come on, Michael, what are we doing here, man? And, you know, I think we're all like that to a certain extent. But, you know, look back to that reminder that we just got from Rhett Walker's Man on the Middle Cross. Like, where did the hope come from? Did it come from what we were able to do? Not so much. It came from Jesus, right? And even more than that, I mean, you're looking at the criminals on both sides of him as he is on that middle cross, laying down his life for you and for me. And remember, he looked over at one of them and he said, hey, truly, I say to you, today you will be with me in paradise. A guy who had done wrong, he was put on the cross for the wrong things he had done. He is forgiven. He makes his way into heaven through Jesus. Yeah, that's the hope that we have today as Christians. We tend to put the weight on it ourselves. We tend to look at social media and compare ourselves. But we don't have to be perfect because our Savior, Jesus, was perfect for us. May we rest in that and abide in him today, realizing we don't have to do it perfectly.

0: perfectly.
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2: Mostly cloudy and humid today, with areas of rain and thunderstorms around this morning, downpours for some. Becoming partly sunny today, highs around 80 to 85 degrees. Mostly cloudy with scattered showers and thunderstorms around at times this evening and tonight. Downpours and gusty winds possible. Lows in the upper 60s. Partly sunny skies Thursday. The chance of a passing shower or thunderstorm. Highs in the upper 80s. I'm meteorologist David Boyd in the Storm Track Weather Center. 80.

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Hey, this is Michael with 88.3 WCQR. And you're like, yeah, it does. I can make another text. I can open the app. Maybe if you're really quick, you can make another phone call. But here's the thing, 1% is not the ideal place to be running a phone. Like, honestly, I looked down, my phone's 1%, I'm like, a little bit stressed right now. And yet, that's kind of how I operate, maybe you operate, and just in your normal life sometimes. And I get fussed at by friends and, you know, coworkers, like, you need to quit saying yes to stuff. And I agree. We do that to ourselves, don't we? We run from one thing to the next. We're just saying yes to everything that's in front of us, and yet we're completely drained, and we just keep on keeping on. But, you know, when I look at the narrative of Scripture, what I see is our Lord and Savior Jesus, that, you know, the guy we're supposed to be emulating as Christians. And what does he do? He often steps away from the crowds to recharge. And it's a specific recharge. It's not, you know, watching a whole bunch of Netflix. He's going in and he's going to, you know, withdrawing to a deserted place and praying, as it says in Matthew 5:16, because that's where you have to recharge. And that's what allows you to pour into others as God pours into you. And so, you know, when Jesus does something, usually it's a pretty good sign that we need to do it. Setting time aside so we can pour out of the overflow is so important. We might be able to function at 1%, but that is not where you or I were meant to live.

0: God's love isn't something you have to earn. 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

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And just a reminder, you can always make a suggestion by going over, download our 88.3 WCQR app, little text bubble, click on that, and if we have the song, I'd be happy to play it, happy to give you a shout out as well. So stick around for that as we're getting closer. But up next, a reminder that we need quite frequently, I think, over here from Jamie McDonald, that, you know, if God has come through in the narrative of Scripture, if he's come through in our own lives, well, I think we can probably say there ain't no way that he's going to let us down going forward.

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Hey, this is Michael with 88.3 WCQR, and it is time for Yes, an Oldie But a Goodie. So many wonderful, beautiful Christian songs that come out over the years. Love taking a little bit of time to reflect on one every single day. And so with that being said, on to the song, the artist, yeah, for this afternoon. But I was over at Seoul, where we were leading worship over for the youth yesterday, and a gentleman come up and was like, hey, can you play any from this band? I was like, actually, that's a great idea, because they're actually making a comeback, even though they've disappeared for a few years. And I'll tell you, I've been following the lead singer on social media for a while, and man, such a good thinker whenever it comes to, you know, thinking through scripture and how it applies to life. But this is a group that they were really big over kind of in the mid-2000s. Actually, came on the scene, I guess, in 2008, and their first song went to the top of the charts. And they ended up coming up with their name as they all met at Palm Beach Atlantic University. And so whenever they were looking for, you know, their first gig, what their name was going to be, they're like, this is the name of the street, so let's go ahead and call ourselves that. But like I said, this song, when it came out, is just really good, very scriptural in how it goes through the verses on here, and maybe based out of a verse like this, John 4:13-14. And when I say may, it is, everyone who drinks this water will be thirsty again, but whoever drinks the water I give them will never thirst. Indeed, the water I give them will become in them a spring of water welling up in eternal life. And I tell you, as Christians, we are looking for life. We are looking for love. Actually, as individuals, as a whole, we're looking for it. And there is no greater place to find that love and find that life and to be poured into than falling at the foot of Jesus at the cross. And so that's exactly what is sung about over here by this wonderful group. Like I said, that they're back in the game again. But this is 10th Avenue North with their hit from 2008, Love Is Here.

0: 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Thank you for being a part of what we do every day.
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And everybody likes a good giveaway. This is Michael with 88.3 WCQR, and we have the Christian Concert Combo giveaway with Crowder and Kane. I know, lots of C's right there. But this is exciting because Appalachian Fair, they're celebrating 100 years, which is pretty incredible in and of itself. And so they went, you know, we usually bring in one Christian artist. Let's do two this round. And so Kane and Crowder are going to be here on, you know, one of them on August 22nd, and that's going to be Kane. And then on the 24th, you're going to get Crowder. And so for this giveaway, you have the opportunity to get tickets for yourself and three others to both of these wonderful concerts. And so all we're asking you to do, come on over. And since this is the Appalachian Fair, we want you to share a picture of your kids, your friends, or your pets dressed up and ready to go to the fair. And so I don't know what that looks like. I walked in today, Christian was wearing overalls. That feels very fairish. So maybe you put on your overalls. Maybe have, you know, a corn dog or something in your hand. I don't know what it is. But send in that picture. You have until Friday at 11:59 over here on August 14th. And so only just a couple days left for that. The winner is going to be announced over on Monday. And so always exciting whenever you have a chance to win something. Come on over to WCQR.org here today for the Christian Concert Combo giveaway with Crowder and Kane. Man, that's a mouthful. To see the details and to submit that photo for a chance to win.

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1: Mostly cloudy and humid today, with areas of rain and thunderstorms around this morning, downpours for some. Becoming partly sunny today, highs around 80 to 85 degrees. Mostly cloudy with scattered showers and thunderstorms around at times this evening and tonight. Downpours and gusty winds possible. Lows in the upper 60s. Partly sunny skies Thursday. The chance of a passing shower or thunderstorm. Highs in the upper 80s. I'm meteorologist David Boyd in the Storm Track Weather Center. 80.

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This isn't just radio. It's God working through ordinary people. And it's all made possible because you gave. Thank you for making a difference by supporting the ministry of 88.3 WCQR.

Welcome in. This is Michael with 88.3 WCQR. And today's power of reach is found over in Romans 8:28. And this might be one that you know. It's good to slap on a coffee mug or put on a bumper sticker. But it says, "And we know that in all things, God works for the good of those who love him and are called according to his purpose." And you know, this is a fun verse because sometimes you're like, objectively, God, at this moment, it doesn't feel good. Like, it just doesn't feel good. The thing that I'm going through, like, can you change that? But you know, just in the same way that a kiddo might not always think that their parent is doing what is good for them, oftentimes the parent is doing what's good for them. How much more so is that true with God? All powerful, all knowing, he loves us. He always is doing what's good, even if we don't quite understand it in the moment. And so that goodness, I believe, can play out in, you know, one of three ways. Sometimes God restores the situation that is in front of you. It's just fixed. You prayed over, you prayed for something to happen. Boom, it happens. Sometimes that's the good that God gives, as every good and perfect gift, it comes from him. Other times, the good is him gifting us peace in some of the hardest situations that we could ever imagine, because he is walking with us in the midst of it, as he kind of roots us and grounds us in who he is. And other times still, the good is us finding God and leaning on him in the way we always should be, but aren't until we're in the hard situations. And the cool thing is, often as we're in those situations that maybe aren't removed, it's an opportunity for us to grow closer to him and to point others back to him in his goodness. And so, yes, I think it's true. It just doesn't always play out the way we want it to. But we know that God works all things to the good of those who love him and are called according to his purpose.

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Hey, we got actually lead in that here last night over at Soul. This is Michael with 88.3 WCQR. And Soul is a youth gathering from a bunch of different youth groups over in Elizabethton, first Tuesday of every month. And we were out there with our praise team and led for the music portion. But for the speaking portion was first priority. Actually, I did some training right before that. But, you know, they were talking through stories as a whole and going, you know, we all have testimonies of how God is working in our lives. And I like the way that was kind of built out, and I'm not going to get probably the exact phrasing that they had on it. But they go, you know, it starts with a character. There is a point where it's a turning point. Something unexpected happens. But then something comes out of that. And you say, you know, we're the characters in the story. Like we have those stories every single day. And the turning point, sometimes it can be a good thing. Sometimes it can be a bad thing, an unexpected thing. But whenever we see the turning point, the question starts to become, as we're looking for context, as we're moving through it, what is God trying to teach me? And what can I share with others around me out of what's happening? Because sometimes, I don't know about you, I get kind of caught in the hardness of the story that I'm living out in the moment. And I just kind of sit there in that. But whenever we pivot moments and go, what is God teaching? How would God have me react? What is he trying to grow me in those hard moments? Not only does it help us make it through the situations, but when we get to the other side, we get to go, now this is a story I can share to encourage others and point back to what my God did in something that was hard. Our lives are stories. It just takes a little bit of focus to see what's happening and how God's moving in them.

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0: Hey, this is Michael with 88.3 WCQR, and up next, fun song over here from Josiah Queen. But you know, even though it's not directly about this, I just love this reminder because I think it helps in so many places in life. Like some of the last words we get from Jesus comes over from Matthew, and you know, it's the Great Commission. Sometimes this first part is left off, but man, I think it's so important. It goes, "All authority has been given to me on heaven and earth. Go therefore and make disciples of all nations, baptizing them in the name of the Father, the Son, and the Holy Spirit, teaching them all I've commanded them. And remember, I'm with you always, even to the ends of the earth." And so that all authority part is pretty cool and very pivotal because he's about to command people to, you know, leverage their lives for making disciples wherever they are. And that, you know, isn't just for people who are going to be missionaries or pastors. Like, that's for me and you every day, wherever we find ourselves. But why can he make this command? Because he has all authority. I look at the New Testament and I get to see Jesus do some cool things. Like, you know, he went and calmed the storms. That's pretty cool. He multiplied food. Sometimes I wish I could do that. he went and he brought about healing. He raised people from the dead. And guess what? He rose from the dead himself, conquering sin and death. And yes, he chased out demons as well. So whenever we look at every possible thing that could ever show up in our lives, well, guess what? Jesus has authority over it. And because of that, he can make that command. And because of that, we can step boldly into whatever he's put on our mind or whatever he's pushing us into. Because even if we don't feel equipped, even if we don't feel like we have the capacity, even if it's a little bit uncomfortable, we're going into it with the one who has all authority.
1: Oh,

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Zephaniah 3:17. The Lord your God is with you, the mighty warrior who saves. He will take great delight in you. In his love, he will no longer rebuke you, but will rejoice over you with singing. 88.3 WCQR.

Hey, this is Michael with 88.3 WCQR. We just have to say thank you because you make the encouragement possible every single day, whether it's a, you know, my man over here, Phil Wickham, or up next with CC Wynum's, because of your faithfulness, because you're giving. Well, guess what? Ministry happens 365 days a year because it's not, you know, Adam and Rhonda, Christian and Amanda. It takes a community for big things to happen, and you make it possible. And so thank you to individuals who have leaned in, people like Ron over here from Kingsport, Judith from Bristol, Sandy from Fall Branches, so many others. You're on the field helping move the ball forward as we're looking to proclaim the goodness of Jesus every day. And, you know, I just thought this was fun. This is the first time that this happened, at least that I've heard personally. But I was over at Tweety 12 Jams here the other night, which was a wonderful time of worship and getting to meet y'all. But there were two kids, different ages. One of them, I'd probably guess, you know, 4 or 5, maybe. And or maybe I'm wrong on that. I'm not good at guessing ages. The other one in high school, and both of them were like, hey, our dream is to someday, you know, to talk about Jesus and work at WCQR. And I'm like, that's awesome. Like, that's, I never even had radio on my radar, you know, until a few years after college. But having youngins that are like, I want to be about telling others about Jesus is such a beautiful thing. But you make moments like this possible, not just for those who want to work at the radio station, but there are others who are being inspired to live for Jesus in, you know, their schools. They're being inspired to live for him in their families, or, you know, looking to go, hey, I want to go into the ministry, or I just feel encouraged today because of what I heard. You're part of that. And so thank you for helping us point back to Jesus. We really couldn't do it without you being part of the WCQR family.

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1: WCQI. Mostly cloudy and humid today, with areas of rain and thunderstorms around this morning, downpours for some. Becoming partly sunny today, highs around 80 to 85 degrees. Mostly cloudy with scattered showers and thunderstorms around at times this evening and tonight, downpours and gusty winds possible, lows in the upper 60s. Partly sunny skies Thursday, the chance of a passing shower or thunderstorm, highs in the upper 80s. I'm meteorologist David Boyd in the Storm Track Weather Center. 80.

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1: Hey, this is Michael with 88.3 WCQR, and up next is a song maybe you heard over here last Saturday, Tweety Trail Jams. John Reddick was there, and I tell you what, he did a phenomenal job. I had the opportunity to talk to him over here even a week before, and just such a genuine individual. You can really feel his heart going through the music in the way that he led over on Saturday, like it was a worship service. But you know, this new one is Holding On, and maybe you've heard it here a few times, but I got the opportunity to ask him, you know, what would be your encouragement? What were you looking at going into this? And so he shared a little bit of his heart, and we'll hear that heading into this next one.
2: The hardest thing is to let go of something. You're like, wait, you mean you want me to stop holding on to this, but I'm controlling this? And I think the whole reason, when we dig into the song, it's really written from a basis of, why are we holding on to the thing? Because we're controlling this because we're afraid of something, right? Or it's like the second version. It's like the second song to No Fear. Or we're doing this because we're holding on to this because we're sad or we're hurting. And we think that if we hold on to it and we keep it to ourselves, or keep it for ourselves, or we control this, then we'll be able to heal our own sadness or heal our own hurt. And that's actually not what the Bible tells us at all. Cast all of our cares upon Him because He cares for us. And so, yeah, that's what my encouragement would be. If you're barely holding on, it's okay. Give the entire heart to God. Give the entire feeling to God.

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Ian Mann singing Chris Tomlin. And this is Michael with 88.3 WCQR. And up next, Mercy Me, Make It Well. And I just want to encourage you. I love this rewrite of the song because it is not always well with my soul. Someone's like, actually, bad day, bad situation. can you help with it? But this is a wonderful prayer. And so I want to encourage you, as you're going into it, if you have that thing that's just kind of like lording over you and you're like, this is hard, spend some time, you know, in prayer over it. Sometimes we look at God as like the last resort in situations. Should be our first person we come to in everything, because he hears us, he knows us, he loves us, he created us, and he has all power and authority. And so think about that and spend a little bit of time with him as we go into this next one. Here's Mercy Me with Make It Well.

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This is Michael with 88.3 WCQR. And maybe you've had this happen before, but like you're driving down the road and finally one of those clouds move out of the way, sunlight hits the windshield, and you're suddenly blind driving. You're like, what in the world just happened? And maybe not like, you know, physically blind, but you're sitting there and going, there are bugs on the windshield. There's dust that's accumulated over time. And like, I literally just cannot see through the windshield because of the grime and the muck that's on it. The sunlight has to hit it a particular way for that moment to happen. And here's the thing. The dirt and stuff was always there. It wasn't anything new, but the light reveals things. I think a lot of times in our own lives, that kind of same thing happens, right? Bitterness, jealousy, frustration, pride. You don't always see it. At least I know I don't always see it in my own life. But yeah, it's there and it's building up and it's accumulating because I'm a sinful person and mess up. Like I'm doing wrong, you know, on the daily. But, you know, that's why we have people like David, a man who is referred to as a man after God's own heart, that is even saying over here in Psalm 139, search me, O God, and know my heart. Test me and know my anxious thoughts. See if there's any offensive way in me and lead me into the way everlasting. And if David is praying this, I probably need to pray that a little bit as well. And so the encouragement is, you know, sometimes we can't see the muck in the grime until we have the light come through. And luckily, you know, God, he forgives us. Praise him for that. Sometimes it takes a conversation with a friend or time in scripture or a little bit of journaling, at least for me, to sit there and go, oh, I've been off in this area and I haven't seen it toward this moment. It takes the light to see where we're falling short.

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1: And you have the opportunity to win. This is Michael with 88.3 WCQR. And that is because the Christian Concert Combo giveaway is going on over, started over on Monday. It's going on here till Friday at 11:59. And so I guess the question is, you know, what do you have the opportunity to win? Well, with Appalachian Fair here in 100-year celebration, two Christian concerts are happening. One of them over here on Saturday, August 22nd. The other one over on August 24th. And so you have Kane and Crowder there, respectively. I know it, we just had to keep with the C's there. And so all you have to do is come on over to WCQR.org, and we're asking you to submit a photo of yourself, kids, you know, pets, dressed up to go to the fair. And it was funny. I walked in this morning, and Christian from the afternoon show, he was dressed up in overalls. And I was like, you know, actually talking over here on radio earlier, I was like, yeah, he's kind of dressed up for the fair too. That could have been a picture. Little did I know he was roped into a social media video to actually talk about that. So you could put on overalls like Christian, have a, you know, a Mountain Dew, I guess, in the front of those overalls. It could be, you know, have a corn dog. It could be the hats. It could be boots. I don't know what it is, but dress up in your fair finest and come and submit that photo over here at WCQR.org for a chance to win for yourself, three others, for both of those concerts, some tickets. Exciting times. But to check out those details one more time, just make your way over to WCQR.org and click on Christian Concert Combo Giveaway to see all the details on how you can win.

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1: Mostly cloudy and humid today, with areas of rain and thunderstorms around this morning, downpours for some. Becoming partly sunny today, highs around 80 to 85 degrees. Mostly cloudy with scattered showers and thunderstorms around at times this evening and tonight, downpours and gusty winds possible, lows in the upper 60s. Partly sunny skies Thursday, the chance of a passing shower or thunderstorm, highs in the upper 80s. I'm meteorologist David Boyd in the Storm Track Weather Center. 80.

Welcome in. This is Michael with 88.3 WCQR, and it is time for a game that we like to call Top 5. And so if you have never participated in Top 5 before, this is how it goes. I'm going to ask a question. You have the duration of this next song coming up by Chris Tomlin to come up with your Top 5 answers. We usually say, hey, if you can get 3 out of 5, we're going to chalk that up as a win for the day. They'll compete against yourself from varying days or compete against, you know, friends, family, whoever it may be, because competition, it just makes things better. So with that being said, are you ready for your question for this round? Okay, question this round is this. What are the top 5 states by shoreline lengths? Yeah, so, you know, bordering the ocean, what are the top 5 states by shoreline lengths? Words are hard, y'all. As you're mulling that over, we're going to go ahead and step into a wonderful song over here from Mr. Chris Tomlin. Yeah, you've probably heard this one a few times. Here he is with Amazing Grace.

Hey, this is Michael with 88.3 WCQR. And on the front end of that song, the question was posed for top five today. What are the five states with the longest total shoreline? And so you had a little bit of time to mull it over. We'll see how you ended up doing this round. And I'll tell you, there were a couple that just they threw me for a loop. So I got three today, so every once in a while. So in fifth place, we have California with about 3,427 miles, of course, bordering over on the Pacific Ocean. In fourth, this one, I did not believe. I like looked at a map. I'm like, how is this possible? Maine, 3,478. I knew it had a big shoreline. I just didn't think it was that big. And so I have to tell you the little rabbit hole I went into. It says that it's actually considered a coastline paradox because of its jagged glacier carved coast features, thousands of tiny islands and deep bays. It ends up having a very long coastline. And so even though it might not look it on the map, it comes in that fourth position with 3,478.

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2: To Emory and Henry University, home of the Wasps. Mm. I did not know that. I had to look it up. Did you also know Emory and Henry was founded in 1836?
1: Wow.
2: Which it makes it the oldest institution of higher learning in Southwest Virginia.
1: Oh, that's cool.
2: So you learned a lot today. Look at that. From the school prayer zone. Learning, you never stop learning, y'all.
1: That's so true.
2: Everybody has wrapped up their day of learning. Well, I say that. Whereas Emory and Henry, there may be some night classes.
1: That's true.
2: Some later classes. That's true. So, yeah, let's continue to pray for those Wasps. That's not easy to say on the radio.
1: Say
2: wasps. Hey, Emory and Henry University.
1: Now, if you'd like to nominate your child's school for the School Prayer Zone, all you have to do is head over to the School Prayer Zone page on our website at wcqr.org.
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0: Christian and Amanda here on WCQR, and we love adding new music. That's just something that we, Tori, who's oversees all the music here, tries to do on, you know, almost like a weekly or a couple times a month basis. Now, this next song, you are very familiar, I believe, with this artist. It is a new one by Forrest Frank, who, you know, talks, it kind of stems from how life can be a lot, can be overwhelming, and we can have these kind of chaotic moments in life and juggling all the different things of life.
1: But shifting that perspective, and that's what this song encourages you to do today. Instead of getting weighed down and stressed out by all the crazy, all the mess, this is a reminder to pause, look to God, and turn everyday stress into gratitude. So today, as you listen to this new song by Forrest Frank, his song, Okay, hand your worries, hand your hurries over to God.

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1: WCQI. Mostly cloudy and humid today with areas of rain and thunderstorms through midday. Downpours for some. Becoming partly sunny later in the day. Highs around 80 to 85. Mostly cloudy with scattered showers and thunderstorms around at times this evening and tonight. Downpours and gusty winds possible. Lows in the upper 60s. Partly sunny skies Thursday with a chance of a passing shower or thunderstorm. Highs in the upper 80s. I'm meteorologist David Boyd in the Storm Track 5 Weather Center. 80.

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0: That was Crowder and Somebody Prayed. You're listening to Christian and Amanda here on WCQR, and you're just in time for the Christian Concert Combo Giveaway with Kane and Crowder. Now, this is an online giveaway, so starting place, go to WCQR.org. And Amanda, what can some one lucky winner win?
1: So first, let me tell you this. When you go to the website, there's going to be a banner. You'll see the graphic there at the top. Click on that for the Christian Concert Combo Giveaway. Now, when you get there, you're going to post or add a picture that you're going to take. And I want to encourage you, creativity is going to be counting on this one. There's a lot of C's in this break right now about this Christian Combo Concert. Creativity counts. And so you want to take a photo. It can be you, your spouse, your kids, your friends from work, or even your pets. And we want you to dress up and have fun like you're going to the fair. Mm-hmm. Now, this could look like a lot of ways. You could wear matching outfits like the band Kane. You can have some fun with a long beard like Crowder. Christian wore his overalls today spirit with his Mountain Dew. You can dress like you're ready to go to the fair, whatever that means. If it's corn dogs and funnel cakes and cotton candy, whatever it may be. And one winner is going to be randomly selected to win 4 reserved seating tickets to Kane on Saturday, August 22nd at the fair. And then on Monday, August 24th, is going to be Crowder. And you're going to get 4 tickets to go see Crowder well. And you also get entry into the fair for the concert and for the fair both of those days. And we're going to send you with some WCQR swag as well. Now, this contest is only this week.
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0: 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They are new every morning. 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His mercy still heals. 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

0: In the book of Luke, in the Bible, chapter 16, verse 10, it says, "Whoever can be trusted with very little can also be trusted with much. And whoever is dishonest with very little will also be dishonest with much." Thanks for joining us this afternoon. It's Christian and Amanda here on WCQR.
1: And that is stewardship. That is the definition of stewardship. Now, if I got some kiddos listening today, I know that's a big word. Basically, that means taking care of what God has given you. The tangible, the material things, but also the intangible things as well. And I think parents can very much so relate to this, is, you know, teaching our kids to be good stewards of what they get, taking care of their toys and the things that they own. And read something the other day, and it really struck me and goes back to this biblical principle of stewardship. Take care of what God has already placed in your hands, so he knows that you are ready for what's next. If you don't steward what you have now, you can't expect more.
0: That's so true.
1: And oh, how that hit. Y'all, yeah. I use this with my son Jackson all the time. Mm-hmm. When he got his first phone, we got him the most basic, I'm going to be honest with you, the cheapest phone we could get, because we wanted to know that he was responsible.
0: Yeah, oh,
1: he
0: sure
1: was going to take care of it. Mm-hmm. God does the same thing with me and you. So wherever you are in life right now, well, maybe it's this small apartment, the job that you're still growing in, the season you didn't plan, be responsible with it.
0: Yeah.
1: I know you may want more, but be responsible. Be grateful for what God has given you, because growth starts with stewardship.

You don't always see the impact, but God does. This isn't just radio. It's God working through ordinary people. And it's all made possible because you gave. Thank you for making a difference by supporting the ministry of 88.3 WCQR.

Between the rush of the morning and the wind down at night, school days can feel like a blur. But 88.3 WCQR is with you every step of the way. Uplifting music, a word of inspiration, and a reminder that God is present in every part of your day.

0: God is working. He is working all things for your good. You're listening to Christian and Amanda here on WCQR, and that's what Scripture talks about. In the Bible, in the book of Romans, chapter 8, verse 28, it says, "And we know that in all things God works for the good of those who love him, who have been called according to his purpose."
1: Okay, that verse is great. When life is going well, and you're on the mountaintop, and you're praising, and you've got, you just, life is going well. That verse is easy. But y'all, when life is hard, when you're in the muck and the mud and the grit of it, that is not always an easy verse. But I love how Christian opened it and said, God is always working. You see, for us to believe and have faith in Romans 8:28 in the hard seasons, you may not be seeing the good right now in the moment. Today may not be a good day. But that doesn't mean that God's stopped working it all out for your good. And I love that word yet in Scripture.
0: Yeah.
1: Yet. It may not be happening today, y'all. It may not happen tomorrow. But don't doubt that God is working out Romans 8:28 for your good.

0: 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Thank you for being a part of what we do every day.
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1: Everybody learns at some point in life that things in life are not always what they seem. Mm. Case in point, and usually that lesson is usually learned really quickly when you sneak a square of baking chocolate.
0: Ooh.
1: Yeah, that's not milk chocolate.
0: Nope.
1: Yep.

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1: Mostly cloudy and humid today with areas of rain and thunderstorms through midday. Downpours for some. Becoming partly sunny later in the day. Highs around 80 to 85. Mostly cloudy with scattered showers and thunderstorms around at times this evening and tonight. Downpours and gusty winds possible. Lows in the upper 60s. Partly sunny skies Thursday with a chance of a passing shower or thunderstorm. Highs in the upper 80s. I'm meteorologist David Boyd in the Storm Track 5 Weather Center. 88.

Hebrews 4:16. 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

0: Do you know what's better than winning tickets to a concert? Winning tickets to two concerts. You're listening to Christian and Amanda here on WCQR. I know. I thought I would be for that one. This is through our Christian concert combo giveaway for Kane and Crowder. I got to say it slowly so I don't get all tongue-tied. But one lucky winner will win four tickets for VIP or for a reserved seating tickets to both Kane and Crowder.
1: That's right. Four tickets to Kane on Saturday, August 22nd. And then four tickets to see Crowder that Monday, August the 24th, celebrating 100 years of the Appalachian Fair. What a way to do it big with two contemporary Christian concerts this year. And so like Christian said, the giveaway is online only, wcqr.org. When you're there, you'll see the banner. Click on that, and you are going to share a photo, a fun, creative photo of you, your spouse, your kids, friends from work, or your pets. Just have fun with it. And what it means, what the fair means to you. You could dress up in your fair attire. You can take some pictures with some funnel cakes and hot dogs. Or you could dress up.
0: Oh, yeah.
1: Like the two groups that are coming. You can dress, look alike, like Kane, or maybe that long beard for Crowder for that Monday night concert. The contest ends on Friday at midnight. So, again, head over to wcqr.org.

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2: And it's kind of like an umbrella. 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

0: So thinking about how good God is, you know, the descriptions that you could put on him, he is just that good. Mm-hmm. 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
1: And that is the theme behind Passion Music's new song featuring Christian Stanfield. And he's going to share a little bit about the story behind the song. And I read something that Christian wrote as well. He said, you know, even when the headlines in the news are bad, the message of Jesus is still the best news to share. And so here's a little bit more about the story behind Passion Music's new song.
2: Hey guys, what's up? It's Christian from Passion Music, and I want to talk about our new song, Just That Good. It is a joy bomb. You know, scripture says that the joy of the Lord is our strength, and that's really, it's in this song a lot. In Psalm 40, David writes, he said, I waited patiently for the Lord. He inclined and heard my cry. He lifted me up out of the pit. He set my feet on a rock, and then he put a new song in my mouth, a hymn of praise to God. And that's what this song is. It's an expression of a heart set free, redeemed, brought back to life by the love and the touch of God. And when you've been redeemed like that, you can't help but sing about it. You want to dance a little bit. You want to shout. And that's what this song is. It's the expression of that love. We got to lead this song at Passion 2026 with 45,000 college students who were full of the joy of the Lord. And that was a lot of fun. I hope wherever you are today, whatever you're going through, this song infuses your life with that joy that's so available and so possible in Christ.

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Thank you for being a part of what we do every day.

0: That was Ben Fuller, and if I got Jesus, thanks for listening to Christian and Amanda here on WCQR. And if you have given to the ministry in the past, then you should have a letter in the mail coming from us. And this letter is so important because it is a way that you can support the ministry and provide this hope for our community.
1: And just like that song, you know, by Ben Fuller, If I Got Jesus, that is our hope here at WCQR, that everybody who means something to you, that's in your circle, everybody that's in our community across this state, in this country, in this world, that they can unashamedly say, if I got Jesus. Mm-hmm. That's what we want to do at WCQR. We want to inspire others to live passionately for Jesus. But we also know for many in our community, that's accepting him into their hearts first.
0: Yeah.
1: And that's where you come in and help spread the gospel. And WCQR has been doing that now for almost 30 years of ministry, y'all, as a 100% listener-supported station. I tell you, that is something to get excited about, and it's something that if you're looking to support with your financial dollars, would you pray about leading the way for WCQR? Join others as we want to make sure people can say unashamed, if I got Jesus.

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1: WCQI. Mostly cloudy and humid today with areas of rain and thunderstorms through midday. Downpours for some. Becoming partly sunny later in the day. Highs around 80 to 85. Mostly cloudy with scattered showers and thunderstorms around at times this evening and tonight. Downpours and gusty winds possible. Lows in the upper 60s. Partly sunny skies Thursday with a chance of a passing shower or thunderstorm. Highs in the upper 80s. I'm meteorologist David Boyd in the Storm Track 5 Weather Center. 80.

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0: That was Crowder and Red Letters. So Crowder is going to be live in concert at the Appalachian Fair. Mm-hmm. You're listening to Christian and Amanda here on WCQR, and you have a chance to win not just tickets to Crowder, but tickets to see the band Kane as well. And that is through the Christian Concert Combo Giveaway.
1: You're getting really good at that by now.
0: I am.
1: You are. Quite talented. Maybe by the last day this week, you'll be an professional. Expert. You'll be a professional at it. And we are really excited to be celebrating 100 years of the Appalachian Fair with you. Two Nights of Contemporary Christian Music. That's Saturday, August 22nd, the first night, the kickoff of the Appalachian Fair with Kane. And then on Monday, just a couple days later, with Crowder, you have an opportunity to win 4 reserved seating tickets to Saturday's show with Kane and 4 reserved seating tickets for that Monday night show with Crowder. How to enter in to win? Well, it's our website only. So go over to wcqr.org. 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And you're going to add a picture that you take with you, your spouse, your kids, or your friends from work, or even your pets. How you would define having fun at the fair.
0: Oh, yeah. Make it fun.
1: Make it fun. 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The goal, have fun. Think Appalachian Fair. Again, you only have till end of business day this week on Friday. 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

0: 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Mm-hmm. 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
1: No matter what you're doing, where you're at, you can take the free WCQR app with you, because summer is still in the air, mm-hmm. and people I know are trying to soak up as much of the summer as they can. So make sure you take the app with you. Now, while you're listening to WCQR on the app, we want to make sure you know some of the fun features that you have there. One of them is you can let us know what you think about the song playing.
0: Yeah.
1: So when we get done, me and Christian, with this break, you're going to hear Matthew West and his new song, Good. And you're going to see it on the app there. You're also going to see a thumbs up, but also a thumbs down. You can let the music team, as well as Tori, who does our production and music, know what you think about Matthew West's song, Good. You can actually do that for all the songs that you hear played at WCQR through the app. So we look at that every month, and Casey, who kind of watches that, she'll let Tori and the team know, like, these were the top three songs.
0: Yeah.
1: Based on what people told us through the app. So if you don't have the app, no worries. 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

0: That was Casting Crowns and Praise You in the Storm. Thanks for joining us this afternoon. It's Christian and Amanda here on WCQR. And we want to talk about a community youth rally that is happening this coming Sunday.
1: Oh, the timing of this, I just love it. With back to school, yeah. You know, in session, whether it's just been a couple of days or a couple of weeks with our kiddos back to school, especially those middle and high school students, what a great way to come together on a Sunday evening and just fellowship and worship before those kiddos have to start another week of school. So this is at our friends here at Strong Tower Baptist Church over here in like Gray/Johnson City. They're on Old Stage Road. They're going to be doing this from 6 to 8 this Sunday. It is a free event for middle and high school students. It's going to have the Word. It's going to have teen worship, games, food, and fellowship. And our good friend there, student pastor Jody Jenkins, will be giving that powerful message as well to help inspire and encourage your kiddos, those teens, before they head back to school on Monday. You can find all the details for this event on the event calendar at wcqr.org.

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0: What's a lesson that you learned the hard way? 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
1: Everybody learns at some point in life that things in life are not always what they seem. Mm. Case in point, and usually that lesson is usually learned really quickly when you sneak a square of baking chocolate.
0: Ooh.
1: Yeah, that's not milk chocolate.
0: Nope. Yep.

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1: Mostly cloudy and humid today, with areas of rain and thunderstorms through midday. Downpours for some. Becoming partly sunny later in the day. Highs around 80 to 85. Mostly cloudy with scattered showers and thunderstorms around at times this evening and tonight. Downpours and gusty winds possible. Lows in the upper 60s. Partly sunny skies Thursday with a chance of a passing shower or thunderstorm. Highs in the upper 80s. I'm meteorologist David Boyd in the Storm Track 5 Weather Center. 80.

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0: God is working. He is working all things for your good. You're listening to Christian and Amanda here on WCQR. And that's what scripture talks about in the Bible, in the book of Romans, chapter 8, verse 28. It says, "And we know that in all things God works for the good of those who love him, who have been called according to his purpose."
1: Okay, that verse is great. When life is going well and you're on the mountaintop and you're praising and you've got, you just, life is going well. That verse is easy. But y'all, when life is hard, when you're in the muck and the mud and the grit of it, that is not always an easy verse. But I love how Christian opened it and said, God is always working. You see, for us to believe and have faith in Romans 8:28 in the hard seasons, you may not be seeing the good right now in the moment. Today may not be a good day. But that doesn't mean that God's stopped working it all out for your good. And I love that word yet in scripture. Yet. It may not be happening today, y'all. It may not happen tomorrow. But don't doubt that God is working out Romans 8:28 for your good.

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mostly cloudy and humid today with areas of rain and thunderstorms through midday. Downpours for some. Becoming partly sunny later in the day. Highs around 80 to 85. Mostly cloudy with scattered showers and thunderstorms around at times this evening and tonight. Downpours and gusty winds possible. Lows in the upper 60s. Partly sunny skies Thursday with a chance of a passing shower or thunderstorm. Highs in the upper 80s. I'm meteorologist David Boyd in the Storm Track 5 Weather Center.

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0: Psalm 30 verse 5 tells us, "For his anger is but for a moment, and his favor is for a lifetime. Weeping may tarry for the night, but joy comes with the morning."
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0: This verse is an awesome promise once you get to the second half of it. But the word anger may set some of us on edge. We don't like the idea of an angry God. Or maybe we think of God as perpetually angry, as if it's our job to appease him in the hopes that he doesn't drop the hammer on us. But that isn't what this verse says about God. Psalm 30 verse 5 says that while God gets angry justly over sin and evil, God does not live angry. He is provoked to anger, but his favor is for a lifetime. His demeanor, his posture, his heart is love and favor, smiling upon his people. His anger must be provoked, but his favor is permanent. His anger at our sin may bring consequences that are painful, but his posture and heart toward us still brings joy with the morning. He is a saving God, including from his own wrath. That's why he sent his son to save. God's love and favor are permanent. He overflows with mercy and delights to bring us to a place of joy. So we praise him.
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2: 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After the flood, after the fire, after the tornado. For us at God's Pit Crew, it starts with a blessing bucket. It might seem simple, a bucket filled with things like soap, snacks, a towel, and a Bible. But when you're standing in the rubble, holding one of these in your hands, it means someone cares. It says, you are not forgotten. That's what your gift does. It takes $35 to send one blessing bucket. That's it. But the impact, that's eternal. Please consider giving now. 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
1: 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WCQR, a positive alternative radio station.